to WICB. Welcome into the Shakedown tonight. Starting off the show, Umphrey's McGee with Hey 19. My name's Dan. Thanks for tuning in. As always, coming up, we got some Tedeschi Trucks Band, Midnight in Harlem, a Shakedown favorite many years. It's from the live album Everybody's Talking. You're not going to want to miss it. So keep it here on the Shakedown. We're going to close out Umphrey's McGee right now.

92 WICB The Shakedown, right now Tedeschi Trucks Band, Midnight in Harlem, from their live album Everybody's Talking. Before that, we started off the show Umphrey's McGee, a little Steely Dan cover, Hey 19. Coming up, some Widespread Panic that you won't want to miss. So keep it here on The Shakedown. Don't turn that dial from WICB The Station for Innovation.

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92 WICB The Shakedown, right now the Allman Brothers Band with You Don't Love Me, live at the Fillmore in 1971. Before that, Widespread Panic with Don't Want to Lose You. Allman Brothers Band gonna bring us almost up to the start of the second hour, but before the end of the first hour, we'll hear from Pigeons Playing Ping Pong from their Pizzazz album, which is a great album, a lot of fun. I don't know, another Shakedown classic here, so you won't want to miss that either. And then second hour, got some good stuff coming. Santana, Government Mule, maybe Double Mule, who knows? Some Fish, some Dead, the classics. It's a classics kind of episode tonight. Some String Cheese Incident, less classic, I guess, for the Shakedown Jerry Band. Classics, Hot Tuna. Just give you a quick little rundown of the entire second hour, but you should still listen because, can't beat it here on the Shakedown tonight. Coming up, some Pigeons Playing Ping Pong. Let's close out You Don't Love Me from the Allman Brothers Band live at the Fillmore East. Keep it here on the Shakedown 92 WICB.

Hey, I'm Dan Rogers. You're tuned into The Shakedown, Ithaca's home for the best jam band music. 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

92 WICB The Shakedown. Welcome to hour two of the show. Starting off a little jazzy, Government Mule and John Scofield with Kind of Bird from Sco Mule. Before that, closing out the first hour, Pigeons Playing Ping Pong with Henrietta. A lot of great stuff coming up this hour, but we'll continue now. Government Mule and Scofield, Kind of Bird, right here on The Shakedown, 92 WICB.

92 WICB The Shakedown, Kind of Bird from Government Mule and John Schofield. It's off the Sco Mule album. It's a nice live cut here. Coming up, another live cut, Fish with Harry Hood, which, keep saying it, you don't want to miss. You don't want to miss any of The Shakedown tonight, folks. It's a good one. Right now, Harry Hood from Fish on The Shakedown, 92 WICB.

92 WICB The Shakedown. Jerry Garcia Band with Tangled Up in Blue, live at the Warfield 1990. Coming up, some String Cheese Incident with Windy Mountain. And then we'll close out the show after that. With what? I'm not sure yet. But I'll decide in the next 11 minutes and 25 seconds. String Cheese Incident right now with Windy Mountain live in Las Vegas. Keep it here on the Shakedown 92 WICB.

0: 92 WICB, the Shakedown String Cheese Incident with Windy Mountain right here. And with that, it's going to do it for me here in the studio tonight with that String Cheese Incident for that Jerry Garcia band, Tangled Up in Blue. Thanks for tuning in. 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Got one more song for you here. It's going to be Band of Gypsies with Changes. Thanks for tuning in. See you folks next week. 20 months
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1: How do you know you love somebody?
2: Because you don't want nothing to happen to that person. You want to take care of that person. You want to see that person shine at all times, you know what I'm saying?

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And say, damn, I, you always be the man, my, I always be your biggest fan, my. But there you go, f***ing up the plans, my. Hope you forget yourself, forget your body, all these issues and this decline health. Forget the streets and all the you ain't here. All the that left you numb and all the you ain't feel. Yeah, I know how to get real. I hope you get to rest. You somewhere chilling, laid back, knowing you did your best. Yeah, knowing you did your best. I'm on tour, pop, eating oysters at the panties.

your plate. No need to monster too, and it's all I fate. Yeah, yes, I'ma see you when I see you.

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0: How old are you?
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0: What do you want to be when you grow up?
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3: 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They're cool and all.
0: Girl, talk normal.
3: 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Me and my friends are just friends. I mean, we just do normal stuff.
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0: Why your family and friends?
4: Because, like, my friends, like they're kind of always there for me and stuff. And I can always go to them for, like, anything. I can laugh with them. I can cry with them. And the same thing with my family.
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This is Tony from Planet Giza, and you're listening to 92 WICB, the station for innovation. Ooh, that rhymed. Y'all some rappers? Y'all rap low-key? 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

0: 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Constantly wearing an armor. I don't want to do that anymore, even though I know I have to. Home is so important to me because it brings me peace. So I came home and I bought a trinket of their laughter from Lusaka, Zambia. From Kamwala Market to Intercity, hanging with Bubu and Battery. Then I took a lot of laughter from Rainbow High School, put that in the trinket. Took the smiles of my mom and dad, I put that in the trinket. Took the love of Janala, Junior, Mwanje, and I put it in the trinket. And then I put the trinket in my soul. So that home is where I go.
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1: ABC News, I'm Sherry Preston. The U.S. military completing what it says was a heavy wave of strikes against Iran overnight, response to an earlier Iranian missile attack on a U.S. base in Jordan. New polling from Quinnipiac University showing 66% of voters say the war with Iran has not been worth fighting. Israeli Prime Minister Benjamin Netanyahu in Washington this week saying of President Trump,
2: he's got basically three options. One, to indeed succeed in making a deal. Two, to continue the blockade. Three, to take military action. Anything that will produce the end of Iran's nuclear program is what we want. That's our common goal. We talked about it.
1: He spoke with ABC's Lindsay Davis. The Dow tumbling 1,100 points in its worst loss since April of 2025, in part because of renewed fighting, in part because investors continue to worry about inflation. Some 80,000 evacuees forced out by wildfires in France now being allowed back in their homes. This is ABC News. Days after the powerful earthquake in southern Japan, rescue workers are still trying to find survivors in the rubble of buildings, the death toll now at least 25 people. After the arrest last month of Milwaukee of an NFL quarterback, or former one, on suspicion of driving under the influence, ABC's Aaron Katursky says police have now released their body cam video.
3: Former Dallas Cowboys star turned television analyst Tony Romo, remaining calm and courteous, asks to call his lawyer.
4: You're not.
3: He's handcuffed and transported to the police station to perform a field sobriety test. The deputy informs him why he's there. She says a search of his backpack turned up small, unopened bottles of booze, and documents obtained today by ABC News say police found an open bottle of alcohol on the passenger side of the vehicle.
1: Romo not formally charged yet. He is expected in court in September. DoorDash might soon be dashing through the air. The company says it's won FAA approval to build and fly a custom fleet of delivery drones. I'm Sherry Preston. ABC News.
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2: ABC News, I'm Sherry Preston. Bargain hunters may be looking to buy some stocks early this morning. Futures pointing to a slightly higher open after the huge sell-off on Wednesday. The Dow seeing its biggest drop in more than a year amid questions about what the Fed will be doing with interest rates. It's keeping rates steady for now, but there are three Fed governors who have voted to raise rates in September. This is the U.S. overnight carried out what CENTCOM is calling a heavy wave of attacks on Iran. But ABC's Mary Bruce says when it comes to the war,
3: Americans increasingly gloomy. A new Quinnipiac poll shows 66% of voters say the war with Iran has not been worth fighting. Trump says he's still hoping to strike a deal with Iran.
2: Iran launching fresh

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0: We're all on the same plan to make sure that this event goes off as safely and successfully as possible.
1: Dave Packer, ABC News.
2: There have been more than 250 aftershocks since the powerful earthquake in Japan this week. Death toll 34 people. Almost a year after Matt Damon won $1 million on Who Wants to Be a Millionaire, his OG bestie Ben Affleck did the same last night. The final question was about the names of the pardoned Thanksgiving turkeys. Sherry Preston, ABC News.
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1: ABC News, I'm Sherry Preston. Fresh attacks across the Middle East. Jordan saying it had to shoot down several Iranian missiles. Kuwait says an Iranian strike hit a Chinese company, killing one person. And CENTCOM carrying out strikes overnight after President Trump declared,
2: "We're going to hit him very hard."
1: That military action, one of three options that Israeli Prime Minister Benjamin Netanyahu sees for the way forward. Netanyahu spoke with ABC's Lindsay Davis around the ways forward this week.
3: He's got basically three options. One, to indeed succeed in making a deal. Two, to continue the blockade. Three, to take military action. Anything that will produce the end of Iran's nuclear program is what we want. That's our common goal. We talked about it.
1: Stock markets may be ready to rebound a bit after a day that saw the Dow sink by 1,100 points. Its worst sell-off in more than a year. Search teams looking for a 10-year-old swept away by floodwaters in northern New Jersey. This is ABC News. The fastest-growing Ebola outbreak in history has killed more than 1,500 people in eastern Congo, marking a 50% increase in just a week. Explosive new allegations against a popular Oscar winner. He is denying it strongly, but the accusations are there. Here's ABC's Kana Whitworth.
4: Jared Leto is facing new allegations of sexual misconduct from multiple women in the BBC documentary Jared Leto, Hollywood's Dark Secret. ABC has not independently verified these claims. Four of the women say they were teenagers when they met Leto, who was in his 30s and 40s. Leto denying the allegations, saying in a statement, "I have never sexually assaulted anyone in my entire life. These claims are absolutely and categorically false."
1: U-Haul is out with its mid-year statistics on who's moving where based on one-way rentals of trucks and trailers. Baby boomers are flocking to the Carolinas, according to the DIY moving company, while millennials and members of Gen X are headed to Texas and Florida. I'm Sherry Preston, ABC News.
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1: ABC News, I'm Sherry Preston. Attacks from both sides in the Middle East with the U.S. striking Iranian targets and Iran hitting back. ABC News senior political correspondent Rachel Scott is at the White House.
2: The U.S. launching retaliatory strikes against Iran. The Pentagon calling it a powerful response after the regime targeted American forces in the region.
3: We're going to be hitting them very hard because it's our turn to hit them. They know it's coming. They're asking us not to do it.
2: The war only escalating across the Middle East. Two ships, one owned by the U.S., were hit in an apparent drone strike off Egypt's coast.
1: Jordan this morning says it shot down five Iranian missiles. One apparently got through in Kuwait, hitting a building, killing one person. Oil prices have dropped a bit. Brent crude now trading at just under $90 a barrel. Wall Street is looking to rebound after yesterday's huge sell-off following the Dow's worst day in more than a year. Stock futures are pointing to a higher opening this morning at the bell. This is ABC News. With just weeks until the fall semester begins, hundreds of prospective students at Howard University remain in limbo. The school says it unenrolled more than 500 freshmen who missed tuition and financial aid deadlines last week. Many of the incoming students say they never received notifications of the critical July 10th deadline until it had already passed. However, interim Howard president Dr. Wayne Frederick says,
4: I can imagine the enormous pressure it puts puts everyone under. The reality is, though, over 2,200 students and families did exactly what we expected them to do and followed the policies and procedures and met the deadline, which means that I feel that our communication was pretty comprehensive.
1: A public library in coastal Australia has had a book returned 150 years late. A man recently found it during home renovations. If they had charged the fine, which they won't, it would have been more than $19,000. Sherry Preston, ABC News.
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1: Yes, what's up, y'all? Beautiful sounds of the Garnet Silk.
0: What a first hour that was. That was a powerhouse hour.
1: It really was, man. I was in the zone. Mikey Judah, you just bringing the tunes.
0: Power hour. You just get in the zone. You know what I'm saying?
1: Yes, with all the greatest D Brown, Dennis Brown. Like, you just brought it. Yes. Greetings, people. Thank you for tuning in to Reggae Explosions alongside Mikey Judah, Sister Anna here. Bringing you just fun, niceness, you know. The summer's still here and we are, you know, many things are happening in the reggae world. We were just going through, you know, Double Tiger and all that Jason Baker is up to these days. Just
0: goodness.
1: Mushing it up. Vermont is like bringing it with the reggae festivals this summer. So if you're in that area, I think y'all should go check it out. Yes, we got Kabaka, Jesse Royal, 10-foot ganja plant, giant panda, like all of the greats, Sundub, like what? Yeah, so you know, Sister Nancy, like, yeah,
0: she's all up in her phone, y'all, checking out what can I do in the next couple of weeks.
1: I know, I'm like, I think I might need to take a road trip.
0: All right, y'all, we're gonna keep it moving, we're gonna keep it grooving, so stick and stay right here to 92 WICB Ithaca. It's a Reggae Explosions.

0: and we are going to come again one more time from the top.
1: Every man has the right to be free.
0: This tune comes from our brother Russ.
1: Yes.
0: Russ, my brother, you are so right. Ice out. Get the f out of here with your ish. This one goes out to everybody affected by this business.
1: Yes.
0: Fire burn.
1: Not in upstate New York.

Yes. This is one thing that hasn't happened in a while. It's called an instant request. This goes out to my brother, Jose Cerda. Big up, my brother. He is currently having an early morning roller skate session in Long Beach, California. He just sent me a fun video. He wants some steel pulse. I wish I had roller skates. I don't know why it's not on here, but this is for you. Bless up. Enjoy Long Beach from Ithaca to Long Beach, East Coast to the West Coast. Big up, big up, big up, big up, big up, big up, big up, big up.

0: Jose, man.
1: Yes, this one's for you. Roll, bounce it down that beautiful, beautiful beach side.
0: Yeah, Long Beach, man. Cruising on the roller skates. So, you know, Anna knows how to come correct. And she has her bag of CDs. And she's like, I got that, man. I got that. So here we go.
1: Enjoy.

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An Empress Menenai. Greetings in the name of His Imperial Majesty Emperor Haile Selassie I, an Empress Menenai the Balance. 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Rastafari, I love.

0: Jah bless. No man curse.
1: Oh yes. The sweet voice of Fontaine Moja, gone too soon.
2: Yes, yes.
1: He joined our ancestors back on July 14th, and his birthday would be next week, August 5th.
2: Right,
1: he would
2: before
1: have been
2: 50,
1: man. He's 49.
2: Yes, and his music was breakthrough songs such as Hail the King, Rasta Got Soul, Now Build Great Men. I mean, voice reminds me of Ross Shiloh so much.
1: Yeah.
2: We have really lost a gem in the reggae music. You know, his biggest impact really started in like 2005.
1: Yep. So. And prior to that, you know, he was born in White Hill, St. Elizabeth Parish, Jamaica. And to gain experience, he took a job working with a traveling sound system and performing songs during sound checks. He adopted the name Mad Killer. Think about that. In a homage to one of his favorite artists, Bounty Killer. But after being exposed to the Rastafarian movement, his music began to take on more positive tone. And he was encouraged by Capleton, of all people, to take the name Fontaine Moja. And he really did. He really flipped the script.
2: And lived that Bobo Shanti Rasta lifestyle.
1: Yeah, and just came through with the consciousness. So we're going to finish the show with some Fontaine Moja tunes.
2: That will live on for Iva and Iva,
1: yeah,
2: you know.
1: Good stuff.
2: Rest in power, my brother, because, you know, you lived and died in Jamaica, which, you know, sometimes is a blessing. So.
1: Yeah. Keep your people close.
2: Ancestors.
1: You never know.
2: Right.
1: Day by day, things change.
2: Take care of your health.
1: Love one another. Drop all the ish. Just give thanks.
2: Yes.

0: Santan Moja, gone too soon at 49 years old, just a couple weeks ahead of his 50th birthday, but leaving the message, leaving some solid
1: lyrics. The legacy of amazing music, you know, that will always be remembered, especially, you know, when you have Muta Baruka, Sizzla, all of them in your corner, just, you know, promoting, keeping his music alive.
0: Yeah. Big shout out to the Irie FM crew. They did such a great tribute. I listened to that because you can listen to it at iriefm.net.
1: Yes.
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1: Yes.
0: So listen, Fanta Moja, man.
1: Rest in power, my brother.
0: So we're going to finish out the show. We got one more tune. This one's called Reggae Music.
1: Yes, and shout out to all you farmers out there. Chan, yeah. I see you.
0: Chan, What up to all the crew, Humble Hill crew. Big up to you, the Green Star crew. Big up to you in the kitchen. Much love and respect. Oh, yeah, the Regional Access crew. I see you on my Trumansburg Massive. And big up to Jose Cerda. Thanks for the message and the video. Roller skating early morning on Long Beach. On the boardwalk, Long Beach, California. All right, y'all. We out. Till next week. Keep it cool. Keep it positive. Take care of one another. And most importantly, keep it roots.

the one and only Miles Davis with It's About That Time remix featuring Carlos Santana here on 92 WICB. It's I, DJ PJ, in the studio bringing you your Jazz Impression show. I hope you all are prepared for an awesome few hours, because coming up next, we've got none other than Joey DeFrancesco and the one and only Joe Lovano here on 92 WICB. 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

0: None other than Joe Lovano with Autumn in New York here on 92 WICB. I'm DJ PJ in the studio bringing you your Thursday midday showing of Jazz Impressions. Fully forgot what day of the week it was there. You know, it happens to the best of us. But without further ado, I do know what time it is because it's time for your Central New York weather report. This afternoon, highs in the upper 70s with a chance of showers. Tonight, lows in the upper 50s with patchy fog. Tomorrow, highs in the mid 80s and areas of fog, then sunny. And tomorrow night, lows in the low 60s with clouds. It's 79 degrees. No, it's not. It's 67 degrees and overcast here on Ithaca South Hill. And that has been your Central New York weather report. Oh boy, I'm going to drink some more caffeine and wake up a little bit more as I play you some more amazing jazz music. But first and foremost, you're going to be hearing your ABC News broadcast. So stay tuned to the station for Innovation 92 WICB. We've got more great music where this came from.
1: ABC News, I'm Sherry Preston. The U.S. economy expanded at a sluggish 1.5% pace from April through June. Consumer spending up as prices rose. The Fed's preferred rate of inflation, personal consumption expenditure, showing it grew at 3.7%, at pace since June from a year ago. One of the things we're all paying more for these days, energy. Here's ABC's Elizabeth Schulze.
2: A new estimate this morning from Moody's Analytics shows that the typical American household has now spent an extra $672 in gas, diesel, home heating, and jet fuel expenses combined since the start of the Iran war. GasBuddy is also predicting that drivers will see the highest prices for the month of August on record.
1: The U.S. and Iran exchanging barrages of missiles once again overnight. Members of the European Football Association agreeing to jointly boycott FIFA competitions in the future in protest of a new private equity plan for the World Cup would be run by Jared Kushner's brother. This is ABC News. Buttoning down D.C. for the upcoming Grand Prix, the Freedom 250 IndyCar race scheduled to take place around the National Mall next month, and they're getting ready for it. Here's ABC's Dave Packer.
3: As IndyCars circle Washington, D.C.'s most famous monuments on the weekend of August 22nd and 23rd, security will be dialed up to 11.
4: You're going to see a very high level of uniformed presence throughout the city and around this event.
3: Secret Service Deputy Director Matthew Quinn.
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4: We're all on the same plan to make sure that this event goes off as safely and successfully as possible.
3: Dave Packer, ABC News.
1: Almost a year after Matt Damon won $1 million on Who Wants to Be a Millionaire, his OG bestie Ben Affleck did the same. The final question was about the names of pardoned Thanksgiving turkeys. His money will go to the Eastern Congo Initiative. I'm Sherry Preston, ABC News.
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Jimmy Lyon and Andrew Corville with Take the A Train, and Joey DeFrancesco with When Joanne Comes Marching Home. Coming here on 92 WICB, you're listening to Jazz Impressions. Oh boy, they say DJing is like riding a bike, but after taking a week and a half off from DJing, I must admit, it is not like riding a bike. I'm forgetting all of the basic skills. But fear not, we're here to give you a good show, so that is exactly what we'll do here on today's episode of Jazz Impressions on 92 WICB. Because coming up next, you're going to be hearing from Miles from India, John Coltrane, and right now, the one and only Ella Fitzgerald with It Don't Mean a Thing If You Ain't Got That Swing. 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

0: John Coltrane with Softly As in a Morning Sunrise, and Ella Fitzgerald with It Don't Mean a Thing If You Ain't Got That Swing, here on 92 WICB. Coming up next, we got some more amazing music, so be sure to stay tuned, because you're listening to Jazz Impressions. But first and foremost, it's time for your Central New York weather report. This afternoon, highs in the upper 70s with a chance of showers. Tonight, lows in the upper 50s with patchy fog. Tomorrow, highs in the mid-80s with areas of fog, then sunny. And tomorrow night, lows in the low 60s and increasing clouds. It's 67 degrees and overcast here on Ithaca South Hill. And that has been your Central New York weather report. Coming up right after this, you're going to be hearing from none other than Michael Camillo, and right now, Miles from India with It's About That Time. 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

0: Michael Camillo with Hello and Goodbye, and Miles from India with It's About That Time here on 92 WICB. Coming up next, we got some more amazing music because you're listening to your Thursday showing of Jazz Impressions. I'm DJ PJ here in the studio with you to bring you some more amazing music, and I sure am having a blast. Coming up next, Matt Garrison and Freddie Cole right now with What Are You Afraid Of? Stay tuned to the station for Innovation 92 WICB. We've got more jazz on the way.
1: Thank you so very much. What now, my love?

boys.

0: Freddie Cole with What Are You Afraid Of here on 92 WICB. You're listening to Jazz Impressions. Coming up next, we got some more, you guessed it, jazz music on the way. But first and foremost, it's time for your Central New York weather report. This afternoon, highs in the upper 70s with a chance of thunderstorms. Tonight, lows in the upper 50s and patchy fog. Tomorrow, highs in the mid-80s with areas of fog, then sunny. And tomorrow night, lows in the low 60s with increasing clouds. It's 69 degrees and overcast here on Ithaca South Hill. And that has been your Central New York weather report. Coming up next, you're going to be hearing from none other than Porgy and Bess, and right now Matt Garrison. But first and foremost, it's time for your ABC News broadcast. Keep it here, party people, because we got more great music on the way here on 92 WICB. 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
1: ABC News, I'm Wayne Cabot. A Washington surprise, President Trump now saying he may pull the nomination of Todd Blanche for Attorney General until the two men blocking the vote in the Senate, John Cornyn and Tom Tillis, are out of office in January. Cornyn lost a primary bid for re-election and tells ABC's Jay O'Brien he remains a no vote because Blanche hasn't fully abandoned the compensation fund that President Trump wants.
2: Well, I like to think that, in matters of principle like this, that my position would be the same, but obviously provides a measure of political freedom.
1: The war is widening. Iran firing missiles for a second straight day into Jordan and into Kuwait, where a strike killed a person. Iran's proxy suspected of drone attacks on ships off Egypt and into Saudi Arabia. Poland's prime minister says a Russian cruise missile left a giant crater in eastern Poland. The missile apparently was intended to hit a target in Ukraine. This is ABC News. More about the allegations against the actor Jared Leto from ABC's Hannah Batah.
3: Explosive allegations against Jared Leto, who won an Oscar for his role in Dallas Buyers Club. He starred in a string of Hollywood movies, including Tron Ares and Masters of the Universe. But now he faces new allegations of sexual misconduct from multiple women who spoke to the BBC in the documentary Jared Leto, Hollywood's Dark Secret. ABC News has not independently verified these claims. Four of the women say they were teenagers when they met Leto, who was in his 30s and 40s.
1: He denies the allegations and has not been charged with a crime. There'll soon be a new way to get your food delivered faster from the air. DoorDash has approval from the FAA to begin its own drone delivery service and built its own aircraft. No timeline yet. Public outcry has some communities pulling the plug on automated license plate readers, but despite that, 100,000 plus of these AI cameras are in all 50 states. Wayne Cabot, ABC News.
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Porgy and Bess with I Loves You Porgy, as well as Matt Garrison with Familiar Places here on 92 WICB. You're listening to Jazz Impressions. Coming up next, we got another 30 minutes of amazing jazz music, so be sure to stick around because you won't want to miss these great songs. Coming up right after this, you're going to be hearing from none other than the Mulgrew Miller Trio, but first and foremost, none other than the Miles Davis with Blue and Boogie. Stay tuned to the station for Innovation 92 WICB. We've got more great music on the way.

0: The Mulgrew Miller Trio with Waltz for Monk and Miles Davis with Blue and Boogie here on 92 WICB. You're listening to 92 WICB Jazz Impressions. Coming up next, we got a few more great jazz songs to close out today's show of Jazz Impressions, so be sure to stay tuned, because coming up right now, first, your Central New York weather report. This afternoon, highs in the mid to upper 70s with a chance of showers. Tonight, lows in the upper 50s with patchy fog. Tomorrow, highs in the mid 80s with areas of fog, then sunny. And tomorrow night, lows in the low 60s with increasing clouds. It's 69 degrees and overcast here on Ithaca South Hill. And that has been your Central New York weather report. Coming up right now, Ella Fitzgerald with How High the Moon. 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
1: You like my

0: the one and only Ella Fitzgerald with How High the Moon here on 92 WICB. You've been listening to Jazz Impressions. Unfortunately, we've reached the end of our show, but fear not, we got more music after this, as coming across the 2 o'clock hour, you're going to be hearing modern rock. But to close out today's show, you're going to be hearing from the one and only Freddie Cole with Send For Me. 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

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Coming up next, we got some more amazing music, so be sure to stay tuned, because you're going to be hearing right now from Brendan Weddle with Pretty Little Fantasy. 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

0: The Moss with Big Blue Moon, Brennan Weddle with Pretty Little Fantasy, and Circa Waves with Movies here on 92 WICB. I'm DJ PJ in the studio bringing you some amazing modern rock music. So be sure to stick around because you won't want to miss what we have coming up next. But first and foremost, it's time for your Central New York weather report. This afternoon, highs in the upper 70s with a chance of thunderstorms. Tonight, lows in the upper 50s with patchy fog. Tomorrow, highs in the mid-80s with areas of fog, then sunny. And tomorrow night, lows in the low 60s with increasing clouds. It's 67 degrees and overcast here on Ithaca South Hill, and that has been your Central New York weather report. Coming up after this, Kiss and Haim, but first, it's time for your ABC News broadcast. 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
1: ABC News, I'm Wayne Cabot. Just in the sentence, 15 years for the Georgia dad who gave his son the rifle used to kill two students and two teachers at Appalachie High School in 2024. Colin Gray had faced 80 years in prison. A requested letter is holding up the nomination of President Trump's personal lawyer to be the U.S. Attorney General. Two Republicans, John Cornyn and Tom Tillis, are asking for Todd Blanche to put in writing that Trump's $1.776 billion compensation fund is dead. Blanche appearing unwilling, and Cornyn thinks he knows why.
2: And I know that Todd Blanche understands it, but I think he's probably getting some pushback from the White House, and that's making things more complicated than it needs to be.
1: And now President Trump is saying he's considering pulling the nomination until the senators leave office in January. The Iran war widening. Iran today firing at Jordan and Kuwait. Iran proxies firing as well. This is ABC News. The NBA may be skipping preseason games this year in the Middle East. First time in 5 years they'll be doing that, says ESPN. Past 4 years, they've been in Abu Dhabi, but that was before the UAE came under attack. Formula One is moving its October Grand Prix from Bahrain to Malaysia. Divers in New Jersey's rain-swollen Passaic River found the body of a 10-year-old who apparently kept his 11-year-old sister alive as they struggled together in the water last night. Passaic Mayor Hector Lora.
3: He had put his hand on her head trying to get up above the water, and he may have inadvertently saved her life, or without even knowing, obviously. When he pushed her down, she described that underwater she felt rocks. When she came up, she couldn't see him, but she used the rocks to get back up.
1: Crews are back in the water now trying to find a third child, a 10-year-old girl who remains missing. Officials believe that the three children were near a riverbank ramp when they waded into the swollen river and got swept away. I'm Wayne Cabot, ABC News.
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So be sure to stick around because we got more great music on the way. You know, I was out of the DJ seat for about a week and a half there, and I must say I missed you all very much. I miss getting to DJ for you all. I find great joy in getting to play some CDs and talk your ear off a little bit. But for now, I will let you have a break from my angelic voice and cue up some Moses and the Fistborn, Box Elder, and right now, Phoebe Rings with Static. 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

0: 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Coming up next, we got more modern rock on the way, so be sure to stick around. But first and foremost, it's time for your Central New York weather report. This afternoon, highs in the upper 70s with a chance of thunderstorms. Tonight, lows in the upper 50s with patchy fog. Tomorrow, highs in the low 80s with areas of fog, then sunny. And tomorrow night, lows in the low 60s and partly cloudy. It's 67 degrees and overcast here on Ithaca South Hill. And that has been your Central New York weather report. Coming up next, Van Shire and Red Hot Chili Peppers. 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

Simmel with Clean Eyes, Van Shire with For the Moment, and Red Hot Chili Peppers with Tell Me Baby here on 92 WICB. Coming up next, we got some more great music, so be sure to stick around. Because to close out this hour of modern rock, you're going to be hearing from Scorio with Stub Vane. 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

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Coming up next, we have some more amazing music, so be sure to stick around, because you won't want to miss these songs from Clean Machine, Bummer Camp, and right now, Weedus with Teenage Dirtbag. 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

0: Clean Machine with Pushpin Jane, Bummer Camp with Don't Leave, and Weed Us with Teenage Dirtbag here on 92 WICB. Coming up next, we got some more great music, so be sure to stick around. But first and foremost, it's time for your Central New York weather report. This afternoon, highs in the upper 70s with a chance of thunderstorms. Tonight, lows in the upper 50s with patchy fog. Tomorrow, highs in the mid 80s with areas of fog, then sunny. And tomorrow night, lows in the low 60s and partly cloudy. It's 68 degrees and overcast here on Ithaca South Hill, and that has been your Central New York weather report. Coming up next, Pixies and Lime Garden, but first, your ABC News broadcast. Keep it here on 92 WICB, because we've got more great music on the way.
1: ABC News, I'm Wayne Cabot, the Georgia father whose Christmas gift to his son, a rifle, was used by the boy in a school shooting, has been sentenced today by Judge Nicholas Prim.
2: For each of the murders in the second degree, I'm sentencing you to 15 years in confinement concurrent with one another. For each of the involuntary...
1: Colin Gray's son used the rifle to kill two students and two teachers at Appalachee High School in 2024.
2: But for you failing to get cult help, but for your failure to remove access to the guns, this doesn't happen. September 4th would have been a normal day.
1: The sentence, 15 years. President Trump considering pulling his nomination of Todd Blanche for attorney general until the Republicans who are blocking him leave office in January. No letup in the U.S.-Iran war, both sides trading missiles, Jordan intercepting Iranian missiles, Saudis fending off more attacks, drones hitting shipping off Egypt. Mortgage rates up again, now 6.66%. This is ABC News. Many of us have it in our 401ks and pension funds.
3: Amazon and Apple will give us a snapshot of how things are going when they hold earnings calls after the closing bell. Amazon just became the world's largest company, pushing Walmart off that long-held pedestal. Its cloud services have been in strong demand, and investors expect that to be reflected in higher revenue. As for Apple, outgoing CEO Tim Cook will be holding his last call at the helm of the company, whose stock has risen 26% since the start of the year. Sherry Preston, ABC News.
1: Delta is partnering with DraftKings. But don't call it gambling. Gambling is illegal on planes. Passengers will be able to make picks, and instead of earning cash, they win a Delta gift card. Delta says there's no betting, no buy-in, or miles, or financial risk involved. Connecticut Senator Richard Blumenthal is against the idea. He's written a letter telling them not to do this. He says the partnership will only further fuel what he calls a crisis of problem gambling. Wayne Cabot, ABC News.
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Rihanna Yasmin with Little Moon, Sparta with Crater, Pixies with Where Is My Mind, and Lime Garden with All Bad Parts here on 92 WICB. 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Coming up next, we got some more great music, so be sure to stick around because you're going to be hearing from Guitar Wolf, Saxwatch, and Lower Town right now with I Like You A Lot. 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

0: They might be giants with the communists, have the music, Guitar Wolf with Supersonic Idenhoff, and Sasquatch with finger painting here on 92 WICB. You're listening to 92 WICB, your modern rock show. Coming up next, we got some more great music, so be sure to stick around. But first and foremost, it's time for your Central New York weather report. This afternoon, highs in the upper 70s with a chance of thunderstorms. Tonight, lows in the upper 50s with patchy fog. Tomorrow, highs in the mid-80s with areas of fog, then sunny. And tomorrow night, lows in the low 60s and partly cloudy. It's 68 degrees and overcast here on Ithaca South Hill, and that has been your Central New York weather report. Keep it here as we keep it real, party people, because you won't want to miss the songs we have coming up right now with Matt Costa and Turnover. 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
1: ABC News, I'm Wayne Cabot. Yesterday's worst stock sell-off in over a year is a buying opportunity today, with the Dow gaining back more than half of what it lost. Cyber attacks reported at more than 30 water plants across Minnesota this past Sunday and Monday. State and federal authorities are looking into whether Iran could be responsible. The FBI says it's aware of the attacks but did not assign blame. Ukraine says a North Korean missile was used for the first time in Russia's latest strikes. A Georgia father is going to prison for ignoring warning signs before his son shot up Appalachie High School in 2024, killing four people. Judge Nicholas Prim sentencing the father, Colin Gray, to 15 years for the murders.
2: You did not provide a stable household. You did not have things in check with Marcy's issues and what the kids were being exposed to.
1: The son used a rifle that his dad gave him for Christmas to carry out the killings. This is ABC News. The Eagle has landed out of ICU. Alex Stone with the good news on Jackie, the California bald eagle.
3: Jackie is known worldwide. She and her partner Shadow have been the focus of fans watching them lay eggs and raise babies for years, thanks to a nonprofit group that put a webcam near their nest high in a tree in Big Bear, California. Well, Jackie has been sick and in an ICU unit at the Ojai Raptor Center. And now in an update, the center says Jackie has been moved from the ICU to a regular hospital unit. She remains very sick. After she was rescued, she was anemic with inflammation affecting her kidneys. She had a life-saving blood transfusion and has been on oxygen treatment. Alex Stone, ABC News, Los Angeles.
1: Dozens of former students at Michigan's Interlochen Center for the Arts have come forward to allege sexual abuse going back to the 1950s. Among the alleged perpetrators, Jeffrey Epstein, who was a student and later benefactor. Also more than 40 former faculty and staff. I'm Wayne Cabot, ABC News.
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0: Rainbow Kitten Surprise with 16, Sharp Pins with I Don't Have the Heart, and Stone with Waste here on 92 WICB. It is I, DJ PJ, in the studio bringing you another hour of modern rock, so be sure to stick around because you won't want to miss it. Coming up right now, Nova Blood and the New Pornographers, but first, a word from our station. Keep it here as we keep it real on 92 WICB.
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0: Nova Blood with We Sent New Jersey, as well as the Noon Pornographers with Whiteout Conditions here on 92 WICB. You're listening to the station for innovation. And while we keep it innovating, be sure to stay tuned because it's time for your Central New York weather report. Today, well, this afternoon, highs in the upper 70s with a slight chance of thunderstorms. Tonight, lows in the upper 50s with patchy fog. Tomorrow, highs in the low 80s with areas of fog, then sunny. And tomorrow night, lows in the low 60s and partly cloudy. So cheer up, though, because Saturday is looking like highs in the upper 80s and partly sunny. It's 72 degrees and mostly cloudy here on Ithaca South Hill. And that has been your Central New York weather report. Coming up next, we got some more great songs by Sophia Electric Light Orchestra, and She's Green. But first, a word from our station, and before that, your ABC News broadcast. Keep it here on 92 WICB. 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
1: ABC News, I'm Wayne Cabot. The closing bell had a different tone today, recovering more than half the losses from the worst sell-off in the Dow in more than a year, led by Microsoft's best earnings in 18 years, the Dow climbing 614. The FBI is aware of cyber attacks this week at more than 30 water plants across Minnesota. It did not confirm suspicions by some state and local officials that Iranian hackers may be to blame. After President Trump said he may pull the nomination of Todd Blanche for Attorney General, Blanche met today with the men blocking the vote, John Cornyn and Tom Tillis. Senator Cornyn is a no because Blanche hasn't fully abandoned the compensation fund President Trump wants.
2: I know that Todd Blanche understands it, but I think he's probably getting some pushback from the White House, and that's making things more complicated than it needs to be.
1: Georgia father Colin Gray sentenced to 15 years for ignoring warning signs when his son killed four people at a high school. This is ABC News. The census says 12 million Americans moved in 2024, most inside their home states. As for the rest, here's ABC's Jim Ryan.
3: U-Haul is out with its mid-year statistics on who's moving where based on one-way rentals of trucks and trailers. Baby boomers are flocking to the Carolinas, according to the moving company, while millennials and members of Gen X are headed to Texas and Florida. And Gen Z, people born between 1997 and 2012, U-Haul says New York City was their top destination in the past year.
1: The floodwaters that claimed lives in the Northeast, where searches are still underway, should soon be receding, says ABC. ABC meteorologist Leslie Lopez.
4: We still have some rain in some of these areas. Now, I will say that most of the rain is much lighter, and the low pressure center that had been pushing in all that heavy rain is exiting out of the area. So the good news is we're going to start to see those floodwaters recede.
1: A search is on for a 10-year-old girl still missing in the Passaic River in New Jersey. I'm Wayne Cabot, ABC News.
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Sophia with Understand, Electric Light Orchestra with Strange Magic, and She's Green with Metal here on 92 WICB. Coming up next, we got some more great music, so be sure to stick around because you're going to be hearing from the National Loser and right now Sweet Pill with Sunblind. 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

0: Piebald with Fun Destroyer and Ghost Form with Irresistible here on 92 WICB. You also heard from The National with Guest Room and Loser with September Girls here on 92 WICB. Coming up next, we got some more modern rock music, so be sure to keep it here. But first and foremost, it's time for your Central New York weather report. This afternoon, highs in the upper 70s with slight chance of thunderstorms. Tonight, lows in the upper 50s with patchy fog. Tomorrow, areas of fog, then sunny with highs in the mid-80s. Tomorrow night, lows in the low 60s and partly cloudy. And Saturday is looking like highs in the upper 80s and partly sunny. It's 72 degrees and mostly cloudy here on Ithaca South Hill. And that has been your Central New York weather report. Coming up next, Trembler, Bully, and 21 Pilots. But first, a word from our station. 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

Bully with How Will I Know and 21 Pilots with Saturday here on 92 WICB. I've had a blast today here in the studio with you, getting to play some awesome modern rock music, and I hope you've had a great time too. But without further ado, unfortunately my time with you here today has come to an end. Fear not, we got two more modern rock songs coming up, and then the rewind will be kicking in at 6 o'clock, so stay tuned for that. Right now, Glass Beagle and The Trembler, or Trembler, with Love Leaves the Body to finish off the 5 o'clock hour. Have yourself a lovely day and an even greater tomorrow. Stay tuned to WICB, your station for innovation.

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1: It's a time machine for your ears. 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

92 WICB Ithaca, you are tuned in to The Rewind. I'm DJ Sapien. You just heard Dare by the Gorillaz. Coming up, we have a pretty cosmopolitan mix here for you tonight. We have the likes of Feist, Mother Mother, The Cure, Radiohead, ABBA, the Beastie Boys, as well as Imogen Heap, Radiohead, and many, many more. But for now, here is My Boo, Hitman's Club Remix by Ghost Town DJs here on 92 WICB. It's The Rewind.

92 WICB Ithaca, the Raw Band with Messages from the Stars. Before that, it was Ghost Town DJs with My Boo, the Hitman Club mix. I'm DJ Sapien. It's The Rewind, bringing you tunes from the 80s, 90s, and 2000s. Coming up, we're going to hear from Billy Idol, as well as Radiohead and the Black Eyed Peas. But first, a tune that I found a couple months ago and that I just haven't stopped playing. It's from the 90s. It's The Cardigans with Carnival here on 92 WICB.

92 WICB Ithaca, you are tuned in to the station for innovation. You just heard Eyes Without a Face by Billy Idol. Before that, it was 15 Step by Radiohead. Before that, Fly Away by the Black Eyed Peas. And we started off with Carnival by The Cardigans. Coming up, we're going to hear from The Arctic Monkeys, as well as Tame Impala and I, Monster. But first, let's start off with Imogen Heap with Headlock here on 92 WICB. It's The Rewind.

92 WICB Ithaca Fluorescent Adolescent by the Arctic Monkeys. Before that, it was Tame Impala with Sundown Syndrome. Before that, I Monster, Daydream and Blue. And we started off from that 30-minute mark with Imogen Heap, Headlock. Very, very 2000s, extremely 2000s, mid to early 2000s for that whole run of songs. Coming up, we're going to visit the 80s as well as the extremely, extremely late 70s. First, let's keep it going with the 2000s. Here's The Killers, Smile Like You Mean It, here on 92 WICB. It's The Rewind.

92 WICB Ithaca Wrecking Ball by Mother Mother. You were tuned in to The Rewind. Before that, you heard Feist with Musha Boom. And before that, it was The Killers, Smile Like You Mean It. Some more 2000s for you. Let's move into the 80s and 90s. To take us out of this hour, we have very, very, very early 80s, arguably very late 70s, with The Cure, Boys Don't Cry, here on 92 WICB. Don't go anywhere. Don't touch that dial. There's more Rewind on the way.

Blister in the Sun by the Violent Femmes here on 92WICB Ithaca. It's The Rewind. I'm DJ Sapien. We're taking you back to the 80s, 90s, and early 2000s. Before that, it was The Cure with Boys Don't Cry. Coming up, we're going to stay in the 80s a bit, but first let's veer into the 90s, 1995 to be exact, with Radiohead Just off of The Bends here on 92WICB. 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

92 WICB Ithaca, ABBA, The Winner Takes It All from 1980. Before that, it was Susie and the Banshees with Dear Prudence, 1984. Before that, Radiohead with Just from 1995. It's The Rewind bringing you hits, deep cuts, and throwbacks from the 80s, 90s, and early to mid-2000s. I'm DJ Sapien. Let's keep the music going. Coming up, we're going to hear from De La Soul as well as Justice and the Beastie Boys. But first, here's Dexy's Midnight Runners with Come On Eileen from 1982 here on 92 WICB.

92 WICB Ithaca DANCE by Justice. That was from 2007. Before that, it was Yashia with Fly Day Chinatown from 1981. Before that, the Beastie Boys Intergalactic from 1998. And we started off from that 15-minute mark with Dexy's Midnight Runners, Come On Eileen, 1982. I'm DJ Sapien. You're tuned into The Rewind, playing you your favorites, some deep cuts, and some throwbacks from the 80s, 90s, and early to mid-2000s. Coming up, we're going to hear from Little Dragon as well as Daft Punk, but first, something I'm very, very excited to have on the station. Found this while I was getting ready for this episode. Happy to share it with you now. Me, Myself, and I by De La Soul here on 92 WICB. 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

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But if I do, I'll calmly punch them in the fourth day of July. 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
1: 92 WICB Ithaca, Jazz We've Got by A Tribe Called Quest from 1991. Before that, it was Daft Punk with Aerodynamic from 2001. Before that, De La Soul, Me, Myself, and I from 1989. You're tuned into The Rewind. I'm DJ Sapien. We're giving you deep cuts, favorites, and throwbacks from the 80s, 90s, and early to mid-2000s. For this next song, I'm going to break the rules a little bit. We're going sort of later 2000s, but when I realized that this song was actually released in the 2000s, I knew I had to play it for you tonight. It is Little Dragon with Constant Surprises. It's from 2007. Don't go anywhere. Don't touch that dial. There's more on the way. For now, here's Constant Surprises by Little Dragon here on 92 WICB. It's The Rewind.

Truth is, I thought it mattered. I thought that music mattered. But does it bollocks? Not compared to how people matter.

92 WICB Ithaca Tub Thumping by Chumbawamba from 1997. That was a special LP version with that little outro added to the track. Before that, it was Constant Surprises by Little Dragon from 2007. I'm DJ Sapien. Thank you for spending the night here with me on The Rewind. Be sure to tune in next week and every week after that. Trying to take the show in a more eclectic direction. Thank you for supporting WICB. 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We're going to end off here with the New Radicals from 1998. You Get What You Give. This has been The Rewind. I have been DJ Sapien. Thank you for tuning in. And here we go with You Get What You Give by the New Radicals here on 92 WICB Ithaca.